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0: Got a feeling it's Black Eyed Peas. There's a good Feel Good Friday song. If you want to hear anything, you just let us know because we will get it on for you at 306-938-9595. Couple requests for some Taylor this morning.
1: Yeah, we always get Taylor requests.
0: Here's The Fate of Ophelia.

0: the lessons I've learned. That's Counting Stars. 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At 8:55, our friend Starbast says that he's had a long time connection to Dolly Parton in his family due to a lie that he told some of the kids in the family. Is that right?
1: I am very sad about Dolly. You know what? And the crazy thing was, I just remember because my nieces and nephew texted me yesterday because I had told them that she was our great-great-grandmother twice removed.
0: What?
1: Now they all text me. They're all a little grown up. They have Facebook. They texted me and saw that she died. And they're like, is she famous? So they sent it to the family group chat, and lo and behold, I got busted. Dolly is not our great-great-grandmother twice removed who moved to Canada from Iraq to create a multi-million-dollar business.
0: Well, wait a minute. You claimed to your, what, nieces and nephews that Dolly was part of your family and that she had moved from Iraq?
1: Canada to create a multi-million-dollar business because she couldn't do it in Iraq. So,
0: but she was part of your family.
2: Yeah.
1: She was, twice removed.
2: And looks nothing like you, Sarbas. Yeah.
0: So you told the kids that she came over from Iraq, she was part of your family, and then she created this multi-million dollar industry around herself. And the kids believed you?
1: And they believed me because my mom has a hijab on, but then I said she's twice removed because she doesn't wear a hijab. So they're like, okay, well, it might kind of make sense now because my sisters don't wear the hijab as well. And then they dyed their hair as well. So it all kind of like came together, but Facebook is not the best place to keep secrets or to lie.
2: Isn't that the truth?
0: Then you got busted.
2: Yeah. When she died.
1: Yeah.
0: Wow. Okay, well, it's affected you differently than a lot of people.
2: Yes, deeply.
0: All right, Sarbast. Well, I didn't know you had this fake connection to Dolly Parton, but now we know.
1: There's a couple other celebrities. I don't want to get into it right now, but we are related to a few other personal, very famous celebrities.
0: Well, congratulations.
2: Related.
0: Yeah, in queer finger quotes.
2: Perfect.
0: All right, Sarbast. Well, you have a great day.
1: Take care. See you later.
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0: things that I've got.
1: There's Benson Boone, and I got a text from Shrina in College Park. A beautiful thing was the supermoon and the lunar eclipse last night. I saw lots of videos. 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

incidental. 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

0: That sounded really good. Is it hotter than yesterday? It feels hotter than yesterday. It's not as windy as yesterday. Maybe that's why it feels so hot. We're at 28 cooking.
1: It's like a heat wave.
0: Right. Same thing tomorrow. Then it's going to start raining on Sunday. So today and tomorrow. Last hot sunny days of summer break. Do the most with it. Here's Charlotte Cardin on C95.

0: know.
1: I got options.